Since 2021. Zero 7.2. 20 okay.

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Alright, center to Safe Stockbridge Fire, Safe Ambulance, Stockbridge Fire, respond for a possible stroke. 4039 East Bridge Circle, cross a broken road. 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Possible stroke, yes, large speech, history of stroke, and wait, center's clear, 2312.

0: inquiries entered in use of station 61 and 62, 61 and 62 to respond. Where possible, Penn, Howell, and Williamson Road. Inquiries entered in use of station 61 and 62, 61 and 62. For a possible tenant, Howell and Williamson Road. Howell and Williamson Road, be called in by a passerby, so that just west of the intersection, there's a vehicle on its side in the ditch. There is a male that's walking away from the vehicle, and they are confirming someone is inside of the vehicle. They can see a phone with the flashlight on. They are responsive. Finish clear, 2315.
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0: Cinnamon and 6-2.
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0: Seeking shores en route.
1: 10-4, looks like our caller is talking to the subject in the vehicle. They're not injured. There's nobody else in the vehicle.
0: Clear in that traffic. Center car 6-1.
1: Good.
0: You can show me now. Can I get a fire ground, please?
1: 10 more. Oh, we're at a fire ground 1.
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1: 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Move over to the fire ground.

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1: For an update for units responding to Howell and Williamson. PD's on the scene. The driver is out of the vehicle. He was the only occupant, and he is not injured.
2: Per 6-1, clearing the update.
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0: Perfect. One's clear on the update. Everybody continue normal traffic at this time. Medic 64, clear on the update.
1: Medic 62, clear on the update.

0: 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Make sure you guys clear.
1: Center from Fire 6-1.
0: Go ahead.
1: Are we being canceled by the ED?
0: Canceled by the patient and PD that's on scene. He said that he is requesting no medics.
1: Okay, car 6-1, medic 6-4 is going to continue. If we're canceled by PD on scene, then that's fine. We can't be canceled by patient without making contact. All other units can clear and return.
0: Okay. Shells, car 61 and 6-4 continuing.
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0: 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Canceled by PD. You can show all me soon. It's clear returning.
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Heart is racing and his arm is feeling numb. Possible stroke. Center's clear. 2337.

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medic 92 and an engine. 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Cross of Birch Row and Viber. Medic 92 and additional apparatus on a medical at 6195 Rutherford Avenue, cross of Birch Row and Viber Street. Responding for a 90-year-old female. She is not conscious. Possible agonal breathing. Center's clear. Midnight 44. 92 is in row. 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
0: Being routed to Rutherford. 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
1: Go on.
0: Okay, my protocol with the valid DNR. We're going to be all set on senior.
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Delhi Medics is staged for an assault. 2342 Wemple, 2342 Wemple Street, cross of Crenshaw Avenue. Delhi Medics to stage on an assault. 2342 Wemple Street, cross of Crenshaw Avenue, apartment number 2. It's going to be a female assault victim, bleeding from her eye. Again, to stage at this time. Center spit.

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Medic 92 on a medical at Story Point, 5968 Park Lake, 5968 Park Lake, crest of East Saginaw and East Lake Lansing. 4, Medic 92 on a medical, 5968 Park Lake Road, cross of East Saginaw and East Lake Lansing. Unit 207, it's a 57-year-old male. He's conscious and breathing. He fell and injured his arm. Center square, 218.

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Nisa Ambulance. Nisa Ambulance on a medical in Leroy Township, 5350 Dennis Road, 5350 Dennis Road, cross of House Road North and North Kane. For Nisa Medics on a medical in Leroy Township, 5350 Dennis Road, cross of House Road North and North Kane. Responding for a 72-year-old female. She is conscious and has difficulty in breathing. Had a previous throat surgery. Center's clear, 227.

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Medic 92, respond on a medical, 5954, Boys Isle Drive, 5954, Boys Isle Drive, apartment 1C, across of Sherbrooke Way and Lake Lansing Road. Meridian Medic 92, Medic 92, respond on a medical, 5954, Boys Isle Drive, 5954, Boys Isle Drive, apartment 1C, across of Sherbrooke Way and Lake Lansing Road. 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She is conscious, breathing, having diabetic issues, type 1 diabetes, low blood sugar, currently at 48. Center's clear, 251.

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Medic 92, return trip to 5968 Park Lake, cross of East Saginaw and East Lake Lansing. It's going to be the 57-year-old male. He fell again and injured his elbow again. He's conscious and breathing. Center square.

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91. Medic 91 responding to 1524 Thistledown. 1524 Thistledown, Building H is in Henry. Medic 91 responding to 1524 Thistledown. 1524 Thistledown, Building H, Henry, apartment 2828. You're going for a 56-year-old male who has been coughing. Time of your tone, 831.

Mason Fire on the line down in front of 416 East Cherry, 416 East Cherry, cross of Rogers. Mason Fire on a line down, 416 East Cherry, 416 East Cherry, cross of South Rogers. Caller advised there's some type of line down in front of there, and then disconnected. Tyrone 839.

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1: 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Engine 46, we're going to be shutting down, backing out.

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0: Can you bump it up 10 more pounds, please?
1: Bump it up 10.

my medics on the unknown medical alarm, 4037 Sierra Heights, 4037 Sierra Heights, crosses Canyon Cove. Still high on the unknown medical, 4037 Sierra Heights, cross of Canyon Cove. Coming in as a male medical alarm with no contact made. 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Time of your tone is 947.

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0: Okay, I will try calling back.

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He's shaky, clammy, and not feeling well. Currently with a nurse now. Time of 10:29.

Care Center, Meridian Medic 91, lift assist at the Med Lodge, 2815 Northwind, 2815 Northwind. Fire Center, Meridian Medic 91 at the Metal Lodge, 2815 Northwind. It's a resident. They have her outside. She fell. Has a newly broken hip. Not injured, though. 52-year-old female, weighs about 100. Timeout 10:38.

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It seems out of it. He is unconscious. He is breathing. Time out, 1048.

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0: a medical, 6749 Hellman Boulevard, 6749 Hellman Boulevard in the MA zone, across from Marlene's and Weldway. Delhi Medical, AMA Zone 6749 Hellman, 6749 Hellman, across from Marlene's and Weldway. It's coming in for a 39-year-old male, not feeling well and vomiting. Time and tone is 11:12.
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0: Mike 91. 91 responding with PD to 5879 Potter, 5879 Potter, Crescent Lake, and Colby. Radio Medic 91 responding with police. Police are still en route. 5879 Potter Street, Crescent Lake, and Colby. Came in for a check welfare on a 76-year-old male. He's been in and out of the hospital. Apparently he has a device that tracks his steps, and he's had no movement this morning. He's not answering the phone. Time and tone, 1118.
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0: MMR responding to 146 Vive Drive, 146 Vive Drive, cross of Vive Court and Vive Court West. MMR going to 146 Vive Drive, cross of Vive Court East and West. It's a 37-year-old female who had some toes amputated previously. She went to change the bandage and the top of her foot came off. It's not bleeding, time of tone 11:20. Medic 91, are you?
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Please, and then medical 4115 Meadowdale, 4115 Meadowdale, cross on Mitchell Road. NISA ambulance responding to 4115 Meadowdale Road, excuse me, Drive. 4115 Meadowdale Drive, Williamstown Township, cross of Mitchell Road, for an 87-year-old female, awake and breathing with an irregular heartbeat. Time and tone is 1142.

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0: 302.
2: 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We are heading to 1047 South Meridian Road to light another brush pile.
0: Okay. Senator, you can show engine 61 in route. 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
2: 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I'm clearing the AMI. 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
1: Okay. I'm sorry, do you need a new call for this? 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

For Mason Fire, responding to West South Street in Lansing. West South Street in Lansing for a boat on fire. For Mason Fire, responding to the dead end of West South Street in South Lansing. West South and South Lansing in Mason. Caller advised dead end of the road there. Looks like a boat is starting to catch fire. It doesn't appear that anybody is home. For Mason Fire, tell them there are 12 11.

0: We need some medics responding. 5615 Schumann, 5615 Schumann Road. We need some medics. 5615 Schumann, 5615 Schumann Road, Williamstown Township, cross of East Hazlett Road and East Shoesmith. 63-year-old male. My wife advised he's not conscious, snoring, can't wake him up. Does have history of strokes and his eyes are open. We need some medics. Tellinger 1212.
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0: This is an update. They advise that it's going to be attached to a blue Ford Escape that is in the roadway in front of the house.
2: Okay. Dispatch, you can show 805 on scene. 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

Washington Township Station 52, responding to unknown crash at Sam's Way and Wood Street. Sam's Way and Wood. Lansing Township Station 52, Sam's Way and Wood Street at the intersection. Two vehicles at the four-way stop. One orange car, one black car, unknown injuries. 52, Towns 1223.

0: dispatch, Mike 52 is en route.
1: 52, okay. And for medic 52, just an update. Sounds like there's been airbag deployment as well, called in by another passerby.
0: Right on, man. Dispatch, 801's clear of the scene.
1: 801, okay.

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1: 5-2, go ahead.
0: We're on scene. This is actually going to be Sam's Lane Town Center. Looks like everybody's out. We'll be out investigating.
1: Yeah, I've got you, Anthony.
2: Car 61. Medic 65 is on their way to Sparrow Priority. Engine 61 and car 61 to be clear.
1: 1227.

0: Carmen Meyer, responding Bellevue Apartments, 708 East Bellevue, apartment A13. For MMR, responding Bellevue Apartments, 708 East Bellevue, 708 East Bellevue Street, apartment A is an Adam, 13A13. It's going to be a 50-year-old male, not conscious. He is breathing, unresponsive, not sure if it's alcohol or diabetes related. MMR, tones are 1232.
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0: We're going to have no injuries. Did we have an ETA on PD?
1: I'll check him. Alpha 405 from dispatch.
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1: 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Medic 52, he's 127 Kalamazoo.

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0: Harry 6200, back in Alice.
1: Okay. Engine 6160, same traffic. Engine, okay.

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1: Yeah, that's right, clear.

Meridian Township Medic 91, responding to Aldi, 5165 Marsh Road, 5165 Marsh Road. Meridian Medic 91, 5165 Marsh Road, 5165 Marsh Road, across the Times Square and Fifth Ave. A 49-year-old female with Addison's disease said she can't stop vomiting. She's conscious breathing and does not have her emergency injection on her. 91 until 13-13.

0: truck 46, engine 44, engine 49, medic 49, engine 46, truck 41, and battalion. Heading to 5831 Richwood, possible electrical fire in apartment 3 downstairs. Everyone evacuating, smoke in the hallway. Switch over to fire grounds.
1: 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President's outside, we will be investigating. No smoke or fire scene, there is an alarm audible.

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0: Looks like the fire's out upon arrival. You can cancel the rest of the responding units.
1: Okay. All incoming units for Richwood, you can disregard the fire's out.

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0: fire, responding to East Sherwood and Zimmer. East Sherwood and Zimmer for a hay bale on fire. East Fire, East Sherwood and Zimmer. East Sherwood and Zimmer Road, Williamstown Township. North of Sherwood, about a quarter mile on Zimmer. Hay bale on fire inside of a tractor. Tractor is unoccupied. About 100 miles off the roadway. Meters, I mean. These air tones are 1329.
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0: 65, okay.
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0: 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I did receive a TX on this. It's going to be the hay baler itself that's on fire, including the bale.
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0: 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We got it working, ABO fire. 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

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Meridian Medic 92, 1673 Hazlitt, 1673 Hazlitt Road, room 302 at American House, across from Marsh and Benson. 90-year-old female, having lots of pain in her legs and thighs, just got back from Sparrow. 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
0: Go ahead.
1: Can you call the building inspector, please?
0: Building inspector or fire inspector?
1: Sorry, this fire inspector. That's 456.
0: Copy.

0: Mismatch 456. 456, guys.
1: Go ahead, show me clear. Turn back to main.
0: That's straight clear.

Semantics. Hey, Semantics, responding 5325 Van Orden, 5325 Van Orden Road. Renee Semantics, 5325 Van Orden, 5325 Van Orden, lot 756, cross of Mallard Street, 16-year-old female having a seizure, conscious breathing. Tell them they're 1353 for Nisa.

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1: Car 61, go ahead.
0: I'm going to be clear, heading over to Van Orden for thematics. Engine 61 is going to remain on scene here and make sure everything's good when they push it out.
1: Okay, I'm going to go to Van Orden.

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1: Okay.

0: Yeah, it's going to Van Orden. Caller advised that the patient is wedged between the toilet and the door, and they are unable to move her on their own.
1: Medic 65 copies. They confirm breathing, though.
0: Yes, they said she is breathing.
1: Copy that. Thank you.
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0: Okay.

ambulance, station 62, responding to stage on a medical, 227 East Chestnut, 227 East Chestnut in Weberville. Nissan Medic, station 62 to stage, 227 East Chestnut, 227 East Chestnut Street in Weberville, crosses our Clark Street in South Maple. PD's on the way for an assault and some other issues going on here. Caller believes that their grandma, 70-year-old female, may be having a heart attack due to all the chaos. Currently conscious breathing, NISA to stage, tones 1416.

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1: They're going to be all set here in Mid-Oregon. I'm going to start shooting over towards Weberville.
0: Yeah, after that.

5MI responding 127 South on Holt Road. Unknown medical. MMR 127 southbound and Holt Road. Again, 127 southbound at Holt Road in Aladdin Township. Caller advisor as well. White female in her 60s. Pulled over, got out of a vehicle, was holding her head and bent over. Believes she was having some sort of unknown medical problem. MMR 10 14 24.

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0: You can tell it's clear, attorney.
1: Thanks. Very clear.
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0: 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We're clear and available.
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Clanton Township Medic Station 6052 Bravo 2970 Town Center 2970 Town Center Boulevard across the Pride. 70-year-old male is a customer here. Has either intox or a medical issue. He can't focus. Eyes are glazed over, slurring his words, thinking about a stroke. He's conscious, breathing. 52 Town 1500.

0: Lift assist 905 North Onondaga, 905 North Onondaga Road. Renali, lift assist 905 North Onondaga, 905 North Onondaga Road in Delhi Township. Russell Nichols and Harper, 92-year-old male, needs assistance in the garage, weighs about 180. Delhi Tone 01503.
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0: 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Arrived at Sparrow, ending mileage 22.5, 22.5.
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For Stockbridge Fire Service Ambulance, fire alarm, 3647 Parman, 3647 Parman Road in Stockbridge Township, crosses their Catholic Church Road and O'Brien. 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Tones are going to be 1532 for Stockbridge.

0: Auf die 20 ungefähr. Same as we had a caller or a call from a resident here, so that they're cooking, there is no fire. You want me to set up cancellation tones?
1: Okay. Channel one's clear.
0: Okay. Stockbridge Fire Station ambulance, this is going to be cancellation tones for 3647 Parman. Again, cancellation tones 3647 Parman Road, no fire.
2: 220 is clear on the cancellation.
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1: 52, okay.

Marine Township. Anyone responding to 734 West Grand River, 734 West Grand River Avenue, Lot 83. Meridian Medic 91, 734 West Grand River, 734 West Grand River Avenue, Lot Number 8383. A 29-year-old female, believes she's having a heart attack, arm and jaw pain, conscious breathing. 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

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I just be advised, she does have a history of heart problems and also experiencing chest pain. 91 clear on that.

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0: Okay.

Lansing Township, Station 51, 525 Clement, 525 Clement Road. Lansing Township, Station 51, 525 Clement, 525 Clement Road, across the Kalamazoo in St. Joe. A 63-year-old male chest pain. Conscious breathing. Tones are 1628.

0: 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Meridian Township, Medic 93, 4458 Arbor Drive, 4458 Arbor Drive, cross at Elmwood and Forest Hills. A 38-year-old female, sciatica, having trouble moving, conscious breathing. Car, Medic 93, tone 1635.
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0: 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I mutually request from Livingston for engine and tanker on the structure fire. 10730 Sergeant Road. 10730 Sergeant Road, Handy Township. Station 62, request for mutual aid, engine and tanker, structure fire in Livingston, 10730 Sergeant. 10730 Sergeant Road in Handy Township, your crosses are Oakhurst and North Cedar Road. Their fire is also responding. They're going to be on EMER 2. Station 62, town 1642.
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1: 93, okay, sorry.

There's Stockbridge Fire spotting in the area of M52 and Columbia. M52 and Columbia Road. Caller advised I can see thick black smoke in the area. Just be advised there is a structure fire in Livingston County on Sergeant Road just across the border. And again, Stockbridge Fire, 52 in Columbia, just checking the area. Caller can see a large cloud of smoke, thick black smoke. Otherwise, Livingston does have a structure fire just across the border.

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1: Medic 51, go ahead.
0: We're in route to McLaren, starting double zeros.
1: For 1646. The stock was very clear on the call. 222, go ahead.
0: Hey, Joe's responding.
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0: good. Do you have any other calls on this, or just one?
1: Livingston has a structure fire on Sargent Road, just across the border. It's very close to this location. I'm assuming it's that.
0: All right, thanks, sir. EMSU, that's lighting out that way. We'll wait to hear from them.

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1: Go ahead and give us one set of cancellation calls for a fire. This is going to be Livingston Fire. We got a clear visual from Smoke.
0: Okay. They're actually requesting tankers from Stockbridge. If we have any available, I can send out tones for that.
1: Clear. 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
0: Okay. Stockbridge Fire on a request for tankers in the Livingston 10730 Sargent Road. 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
2: 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It's going to be 4595 Donner Rail. 4595 Donner Rail. Permit 3B is in David. Crown's a paddock. It's a 70-year-old male with a fall. He's got some breathing.

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First Agent 61 on SEO, alarm going off. No one's feeling ill. 5829 Zimmer, 5829 Zimmer in Williamstown Township. Cross of Glick and Upley, standby 60. Bernice, Station 61 on a CO alarm at 5829 Zimmer, 5829 Zimmer in Williamstown Township. Cross of Gulick and Upley. The CO alarm going off. No one is feeling ill and they're going to evacuate. So just clear at 1720.

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1: Mesa's clear on it. Car 61 will be in route. I'll have an engine going here shortly.
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Reed Andrew assist with us, Rush Fire in East Hampton at 933 Abbey, cross Audrey's Way in Marfette. Gonna be a kitchen on fire.

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0: We have a faulty detector here. 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

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Got two patients, 4701 Kessler across the Lori Lane and Vans Court. 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

0: Omar for medical, Jefferson Square Apartment, 500 South Jefferson Street, 500 South Jefferson Street. 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

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Medic 92 for medical at 1655 Lake Drive, 1655 Lake Drive, apartment 106, crosses Hazlitt Road and Lake Drive, for a 60-year-old female, constant breathing, who possibly has a broken shoulder.

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Medic 91 for a lift assist, 4835 Kenmore Drive, 4835 Kenmore Drive, Hamilton and Grandview are your crosses for a female who fell in the driveway. Just needs help up.

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